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She said, I like the music. 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So we eased it right on by. Yes, we did. And it became one of my biggest records, too. 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

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I remembered I loved you. Came back when it mattered, I saw you. 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I knew it, I knew you. 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

0: Let's play. Welcome along to this week's Global Sessions. I'm Paul Rudd. We're bringing you 60 minutes of the hottest tracks. Let's turn it up.
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4: Yes, guys, what's good? You're locked into Two Room Radio. Ilias Barrientos stepping in to take the reins this week, and it feels great to be back after that World Cup fever that I experienced in Boston. Unbelievable. How are you all doing? Hit me up at Two Room Records or at Ilias Barrientos. 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Let's dive straight into music. This is a monster tune from Bill Sass and Leon Babe. 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
9: Hi, this is Friend Within. You're

Last week's Killer Cut and out now on Love Another. That's Will Sass teaming up with Leon Babe. That's hot. What a tune. It's called Zazaza. That's it. Tour and Radio underway. I'm Elias Barrientos here. I'm with you and ready to push play on some amazing music that we have got from Mirabel, Fire, Michael Gray, Tenacious, and a hot collab between Shemanology and Danny Howard. I actually seen the studio session. This track is something special. Kumano steps into Club Tourum, and also, as always, Tourum Anthem Tone 2010 to drop in the show this week. Let's keep things moving. Let's go. Let's move on. Next up, Tony Romero's House Delivery is an absolute belter of an underground label. This track is from Groove Elements and

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1: A new artist who's already released on Repopulate of Mars, Ferris Wheel Recordings, and now making her debut on Strange Love. That's Wednesday. nice way to say that name, innit? And her track with Haleywood. That's called Function. It's Elias Barrientos on Tool Room. Let's dig into the hottest promos that have landed in my inbox over the last 7 days. It's hot right now.
2: This is hot right now.
1: And this is a huge collaboration between two heavyweights in the industry right now. It's out on Nothing Else Matters. It's Danny Howard and his track with Sheminology, and this track's called Party Girl.

0: Troopers relaunch non-stop imprint is going from strength to strength, and with another top release from Urban Kids and Alessio Deluxe. That's called Andale Andale. Next in, before that, and getting another spin on the show, that's Mirabelle and their track Pongo out on Tourum Tracks. Alright, it's Tourum Radio here with me, Elias Barrientos, and still to come, we're going to introduce you to Humano and Club Tourum, but first, let's shine the spotlight on this week's hottest record, it's the Killer Cut.
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0: And it's high octane club weapon that will be able to tear the roof off any dance floor. New one from Mafia. Love his videos online of showing you how I actually make tunes, man. That, check this guy out. He's an absolute genius. Out on Tourum Tracks, this one is called I'm Out, and it's this week's Killer Cut.

0: That's this week's Killer Cut from Ofaya. That's called I'm Out, and definitely want to go after that one. Going to be hanging out in the clubs a lot, man. It's a big tune, going to be something over the summer. What do you think of it? Let me know what you're saying at Elias Barrientos or at Tool Room Records. And don't forget, you'll be able to find all the tracks and more on the Tool Room House 2026 playlist, streaming on Spotify, Apple, and Deezer. Give it a follow, some amazing tunes on there, and you know what? It'll get you through the summer, put it that way. Elias Barrientos here on Tool Room Radio. And my next few gigs, I actually just played Transmit Festival in the sub club. That was amazing. That was a lot of fun. We're down in London to play, what's that party called again? Oh, Feel It. That sounds, that looks amazing. I'll be doing Ushuaia as well with Calvin Harris. I'm going to do 555 at Cova Santa with Sam Devine. So there's a lot coming up in music wise. The next record is out in July with The Cross, then another cracker with Nothing Else Matters on Danny Howard's label. That's one you look out for. That's going to be a huge, huge, huge single.
1: 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And this is a guest mix.
0: Okay, next up is Club Tool Room, and let's hear from a label favourite on 03 Records. This is Humano. The Dutch DJ is back from 03 with his latest release with Alter Ego. That's called Darkness and Me. So here we go, celebrating that release. This is Humano on Club Tool Room.
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3: 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I'm a DJ and producer from Amsterdam, and you might know me from releases on This Never Happened and 03, or my mix and event series called Inner Rhythms. 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

0: You're listening to Yuminal here on Two Room Radio, and that was Inner Well. I hope you like the music, and if you want to follow me on socials, you can do so via @YuminalMusic. In case you want to see me live, I'm playing at Chemistry Festival in Groningen on the 27th of June, and on the 11th of July, I'll be playing at Thuishaven Amsterdam. Big thanks for having me on the show, and I'll catch you all soon.
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2: Enough respect to Yuminal for that fine selection on Club Two Room. 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And if you want to give him a like, follow, hit him up on the socials at Yuminal Music. It's Elias Barrientos here on Two Room Radio, and let's dig into the latest talent to break through the Two Room Academy.
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2: The UK producer has had support from the likes of Mark Knight, Flashmore, Jamie Jones and Clapton, to name a few, has released on labels like Summerside Sessions, Play and Tonic, and has had a track on the Leaders of the New School 2026 album on Two Room Tracks, which is out now. So make sure you check that one out. So here we go. This is Silas. I like this boy, man. He's such a cracking guy. I actually met him at the Two Room Academy mixer thing in Fabric, so he's such a cool guy. Silas and his track, Drumba.

0: So if you want to be part of the Tourism Academy, then make sure you check out our socials. You can find Splice downloads from Jesus Fernandez, interviews with Data Transmission's BM Farmer, weekly student drops on the music, along with checking out the latest podcast. 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And yeah, like I said, just check it out. 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If you're a music person, you'll definitely find everything you need there. 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And next up, it's time to jump into the Shakedown mix.
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0: Kicking off with Michael Gray and his new release on Tourism. 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

0: back-to-back releases from Fool's Paradise imprint, that's Groove P on the mix of Love Dancing from Mix Signals 021, and before that, Tenacious and the Hot collab with Alright. And just a reminder that Fool's Paradise will be hosting our first festival stage at Electric Paradise in Milton Keynes on the 8th of August with Martin A, Michael Gray, Todd Terry, Dave Lee, Norman J, and Jay Grosser on the lineup. What an amazing lineup that is, by the way. More info, head to the socials at Fool Paradise Records. It's Elias Barrientos here with Tourum Radio, and let's squeeze one more in before the end of hour one.
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0: And it's Tourum Anthem from back in 2010. This is Julio Navas, Gustavo Rabetti, and David Amo. This is called Raw.

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4: Welcome back to hour two of Touring Radio. It's Elias Valiente here, keeping the vibes going. Coming up, I'll be dropping in a hot mix, as I usually do. Never tell you any tracks, never do that stuff. It's a DJ's choice, you just roll with it. But first, let's welcome our special guest mixer, Ophaya. The UK producer who's based in the US is a veteran in the studio, and it's been 10 years since he started Ophaya with a massive track called Trouble. Since then, he's been bumping out quality house music on labels like Tourum, Fool's Paradise, Drum Code, and Defected, just to name a few. His new single, I Am Out, on Tourum Tracks is out now. It was a killer cut in hour one, so let's just give it a go, man. Let's just get into this mix, because I'm really excited to hear this one. So here we go, celebrating that release, celebrating Ophaya, celebrating this absolute studio genius. Cheers, mate, for doing the guest mix. Hope you guys enjoy it.
3: This is a guest mix.

baby, baby, baby, baby, baby, baby, baby, baby, baby, baby, baby, baby, baby, baby, baby, baby, baby, baby, baby, baby, baby, baby, baby, baby, baby, baby, baby, baby, baby, baby, baby, baby, baby, 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baby, baby, baby, baby, baby, baby, baby, baby, baby, baby, baby, baby, baby, baby, baby, baby, baby, baby, baby, baby, baby, baby, baby, baby, baby, baby, baby, baby, baby, baby, baby, baby, baby, baby, baby, baby, baby, baby, baby, baby, baby, baby, baby, baby, baby, baby, baby, baby, baby, baby, baby, baby, baby, baby, baby, baby, baby, baby, baby, baby,

0: To a fire, that was class. what a maximum class. Don't forget his latest release called I'm Out is out now on Totem Tracks. If you like, check Fire out, obviously on the socials at O Fire, nice and simple. I'm Ellie Spinentos. We'll keep the energy locked and I'll take you through the next 30 minutes in the Hot Mix.
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0: And it's my DJ mix of the week. Well, you'll have to check the Totem website and to find out what I play. Just the usual stuff, man. I do it every time I'm on this show. And it makes you work a bit harder for it, doesn't it? So here we go. Ellie Spinentos in the Hot Mix.
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Welcome back to a brand new episode of Up All Night Radio. I'm Carsten, and this week I've got fresh new music lined up from Bund, Robin Schulz, David Puentes, and many more. My guests this week are none other than Gempa and Tadoni. You probably know these two guys from their countless remixes and originals, and I'm super excited to have them again on the show, and they'll be taking over later with an exclusive guest mix. But first, let's dive straight into the music. Are you ready? Let's go!

0: true home game, and honestly, these are exactly the moments you do all of this for. Alright, enough emotions, let's keep the vibes going. Up next, my VIP remix of Massachusetts. Are you ready?
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But it feels like we've been here before.

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From the deepest bass frequencies to the highest melodies. 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We're diving

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1: Go get it, I'm a go-getter. 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Get up on the float, tell me when to go. No slow jams, pumping through the speakers when I do my go-go dance.
0: In a moment, you will hear D-Songs. In a moment, you will hear D-Songs.